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0: Hey, I'm Lou Brutus, your night man here on 94 Rock. Hey, tonight on Hard Drive XL, my guests are going to include Cody Quistad of Wage War and somebody from Shinedown, but I'm not sure who it's going to be. It could be Barry Kirch, could be Eric Bass, could be Zachy Myers, or it could be Brent Smith, who I would welcome because his birthday is Friday night, so I can wish him an early happy birthday, but all of those guys like doing the show, so join me tonight and we'll figure it out ourselves. I'm Lou Brutus, it's Hard Drive XL.
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2: Hey, Alexa, stop hogging the spotlight. 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
2: 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We're living
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Pantera starting things off for us tonight. I'm Full Metal Jackie. Thanks for joining me for another 2 hours of Hard and Heavy. Tonight, Jake Lors of August Burns Red is going to be joining us. Their new album, Season of Surrender, it's out there now. We're going to check out a track from it later on this hour. Plus, Jamie Josta of Hatebreed checking in for Josta's weekly pick from the pit. That's coming up a little later on as well. Right now, Tony Iommi, he's back with his first solo album in more than 20 years. From the Dark, it arrives October 23rd. Here's the lead single, World Alone, on Full Metal Jackie Radio. Listen loud.

0: The Banner. That is new music from Prong off their self-titled record, which is coming out November 6th. Before that, Diamond Head with Lightning to the Nations, a cornerstone of the new wave of British heavy metal. And, of course, one of the songs that inspired generations of metal bands that followed. We also heard Tony Iommi's new solo track, World Alone. And, hey, if you ever miss the name of a song I play here on the show, here's an idea. Call me up and sing it to me. I'll see if I can figure it out. Here's my number. Oh, wait, I have another idea. The easier option. Head over to FullMetalJackieRadio.com where you will find playlists for the show, plus the latest metal news, podcasts of all my interviews, and contests, including your chance to win a subscription to Revolver magazine. Coming up after the break, Slayer and August Burns Red frontman Jake Lurs joins me. Stay close.
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0: It's Full Metal Jackie, and I'm excited to welcome back to the show Jake Lures of August Burns Red. How are you?
1: I'm doing great. How are you doing?
0: I'm doing well. Happy to have you back. The band, of course, back with their 11th studio album, Season of Surrender. It's one of their heaviest records to date. And I know every band has their own process when it comes to music and lyrics, but was it a conscious effort to take it heavier? Like, was there something that sort of spurred that direction of this album?
1: Yeah, good question. I think coming up to this record, we all kind of sat down and wanted to talk through, like, you know, what kind of record did we want to write? And, you know, I feel like there's so many opportunities when you're at that door of like, hey, do we want to branch out and go outside of the box here and go down this path? Or do we want to, I mean, I just feel like there's so many different outwardly things, follow a trend maybe. And so those are like outward looks of opportunities to write something different. But I think we wanted to just kind of look inward and dig deeper into ABR. Like, what is August Burns Red? And let's dig a little deeper and see what we can find. And so that's what we ended up doing.
0: Jake Lures of August Burns Red with us from their new record, Season of Surrender. This is Behemoth.

0: August Burns Red with us on the show this week. And Jake, looking at the first two songs that were released for this record, Behemoth and The Nameless, one is about breaking old habits and taking accountability, while the other is breaking free from past mindsets and having the openness to go against the comfortable way of thinking. This leads me to think it's a more personal record for you. Can you speak a bit to where those songs came from and what it meant to have music as your platform to get those messages out?
1: Yeah. So The Nameless is about kind of not being in a box. I feel like I'm in the world where I feel like I'm a black sheep. I don't fit the box, a political box. I don't fit, you know, organized religion. I don't fit really in any of these types of things that I feel like the world is like, hey, you need to be like this. You need to speak like this. You need to think like this. And I think when we put ourselves in a box like that, we start to strip away the uniqueness of who we are as a person. And I think that that uniqueness is actually what we should be striving to find within ourselves, because that uniqueness is what I believe we were created to live out. And so I'm very, I feel very strongly about that. And so that's kind of where the lyrics kind of came from. I'm tired of trying to be something I'm not. I want to be myself, and I want to encourage others to be themselves. And then with Behemoth, that was really kind of talking about how I was raised and the traumatic experiences I had as a kid, kind of almost like telling me how to live my life and put, like, I guess, you know, kind of like death being... In the song, we're talking about death being my father. So it's almost like these negative experiences kind of created me to be something. And then as I grew up to be a man, I realized I didn't want to be those things. And I didn't want my past to create my path forward in the future and my identity. And so I had to face a lot of the stuff in my life, either heal from them, cut ties with them, in order to be the person that I wanted to be, right? And not let my pain live out my life, but more of who I am, be able to do that. So that's really where those songs come from. And yeah, they're very much real experiences in my life personally. And I just want to encourage other people, you know, to look in deeper into themselves and see that there's an invitation for a decision to be made here. And I want to encourage them to do that.
0: It's Full Metal Jackie. You got to take a quick break. Coming up, though, Metallica. We've got a new one from Miss May I, and more with my guest, Jake Lors of August Burns Red. Stick around.
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0: Full Metal Jacket. We've got Jake Lourdes of August Burns Red with us. Jake, we were just talking a bit about the power of music as a platform, and one of your more recent songs from the album, Sonic Salvation, feels like a love letter to music itself. While, yes, music is your job, where you make your living, it can be so much more than that. Outside of what it's provided you as a career, what has music meant to you in your everyday life?
1: Man, music is therapeutic for me. It's definitely something that I listen to throughout the day, very dependent on what I'm doing. If I need to be encouraged, if I'm trying to calm down, you know, music is a powerful tool. And I think we see that it has a lot of power to unite people, right? I mean, look at shows, for example. Look at all these people are in one room all together. They have no idea who they are. They don't know each other, and they're all fixated on this song because it's done something to them. It's connected them, or maybe it's encouraged them or made them feel a certain way about life, and they resonate with it. And I think that shows, that's a testament to the power of music and how it shapes and can encourage us in our lives. And so, yeah, I think music is a source of therapy, and I think it's a good tool for community and unification.
0: 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Jake Lourdes of August Burns Red is with me tonight. Their new album, Season of Surrender, is out now, and they're going to be back on the road in the U.S. here in November with Under Oath. Coming up, Jamie Josta is going to be checking in with Josta's weekly pick from The Pit. Plus, we've got music from Iron Maiden, Mastodon, and more with Jake. Don't go anywhere.
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1: 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My name is Jamie Josta from the band Hatebreed, and I am back with another weekly pick from the pit. And this week, I've chosen Bay Area metal titans, the one and only Machine Head. Check it out. Here's Choke on the Ashes of Your Hate.

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0: Full Metal Jacket, Jake Lores of August Burns Red on the show with us. This album, Jake, features a trio of pretty cool collaborations. Obviously, the guest has to fit the song, but assuming all factors were to fall into place, do you have a dream collaboration? You know, someone you'd love to get on an August Burns Red track, or you guest on someone else's music? I'm giving you a chance to call your shot, you know, and manifest it.
1: Okay. Well, I've been laughed at for this, which is okay. that's fine. But Post Malone used to be a big metal guy. And there is a photograph of him, I think, playing guitar in his like local metal band that maybe he had started with an August Burns Red shirt on. And I think obviously he has taken his art form and his craft and gone in a different direction, which I think is great. And I'm a fan of that. But I think it would be a pretty wild collaboration to have Post Malone on a metalcore song of ours. But yeah, that's a, you know, wishful thing, but a cool dream nonetheless.
0: It's Full Metal Jacket. Jake Lores of August Burns Red is my guest tonight, and he'll be picking a song for you right after this. First, Mastodon. Their new album, Marrow Deep, comes out next week. Here's Your Ghost Again on Full Metal Jacket Radio.

0: It's Full Metal Jackie. Jake Lures of August Burns Red with us. Jake, I remember a few years back you opened a gym to put focus on both mental and physical well-being. And obviously, as much time and effort as you guys put into touring, the physical health needs to be a constant. What is a typical Jake Lures day like when you're getting prepared for touring? Is there a routine or anything you do to get yourself ready for the grind of the road?
1: Yes, there is. There's a lot of cardio involved. And I usually work out on the road maybe 3 to 5 days a week. So I'll like to get to a gym maybe a couple hours before we perform just to get my body prepared, blood flowing, heart rate going up, get a nice sweat. And eating is a big deal. I think, you know, having some form of healthy food, because you never really know what you're going to get on the road and you want to start off strong. So I try to, you know, get meals, healthy meals in for like at least a month before we hit tour. And then it's kind of normal for me to do that, but very much focused a month before tour to try to get my mind focused on, okay, don't pick that up. Don't eat that. You know, don't go to the snack drawer. Because I do, you know, I'm an entertainer just as much as I'm an artist. And I want to respect the fact that, you know, people are coming to see a show. They want a show and they pay good money for that. And it's a part of what I do. So I want to stay on top of my game, and working out and eating healthy is definitely a part of the routine.
0: It's Full Metal Jackie. Hey, coming up later on this hour, the Death Clock Brutal Pick of the Week. Coming up next, Judas Priest, a new one from Forbidden, and more with Jake Lures of August Burns Red. Stay close.
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0: Judas Priest on Full Metal Jackie Radio. Jake Lores of August Burns Red is my guest on the show. Lots of touring this year, obviously. You had the Amity Affliction tour earlier this year, and you're back here with Under Oath in November. At now 20-plus years in, I'm sure you've played with some of the greats in your genre. As a music fan at this stage in your career, do you more enjoy touring with bands that have had a similar career, like longevity and shared experiences, or do you like seeing what the newer bands are bringing to keep metalcore alive and going strong?
1: I mean, I love both because some is nostalgic. Some of the older bands kind of understand maybe our position and where we are. And then there's friends that we've toured with throughout the years multiple times. So, of course, we love to see them. But I really enjoy watching these up-and-comers, some of these guys that are really on the map right now, and seeing what they're doing with it, because we need that, you know, and we need uniqueness. We need you to push the envelope. We need you to go the extra mile. We need you to think outside the box, because that's what

0: That's what you are. So who are you? And show us that and be a part of the family and grow the genre.
1: Jake Lourdes from August Burns Red with us. It's Full Metal Jackie and Forbidden Return. They've got a self-titled record coming out October 23rd. Here's a taste of what's to come. This is Cyclops.

0: It's Full Metal Jackie, Jake Lures of August Burns Red with us. And August Burns Red are right there in the conversation of the bands with biggest impact in metalcore over the years. I'm going to save you having to include yourself, but if you had a Mount Rushmore of metalcore albums, what are the four you'd be choosing?
1: I think Hope's Fall, No Wings to Speak Of is a number one for me. Norma Jean, Bless the Martyr, Kiss the Child is a number two. I think Under Oath, Define the Great Line would be up there. As a Dying in Ocean Between Us. Now, I also understand, you know, my picks are very much American metalcore. There's anything between The Buried and Me, but I would say maybe Alaska.
0: Put you on the spot here, I know.
1: Yep. You did. Because there's so many great records. And I would say Hatebreed, Perseverance, I believe, is the record. Yeah, I think that would be the ones. Because for me, personally, they were in the beginning era of American metalcore, pioneering a very specific sound that I think resonated and had a ripple effect in where we are today. And so I think that those bands would be my four.
0: It's Full Metal Jackie. Coming up after the break, I've got new Hatebreed for you, the Death Clock Brutal Pick of the Week, and more with Jake Lures of August Burns Red.
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0: It's Full Metal Jacket. Jake Lourdes of August Burns Red with us once again. The new record is called Season of Surrender. And I'm no math major, but with 2005 being the first album and being 11 records in, that's a lot of creativity packed in with little time off. There are highs and lows in every band. I wanted to ask, what was your favorite time being a member of this band? And I ask this question a lot. I'm not asking necessarily for the best album, but more just the best and most enjoyable album and tour cycle that you had.
1: Well, I've been doing it for 20 years. I would say anytime we toured with A Day to Remember, we've had a blast. We did Asley Dying tour when they released An Ocean Between Us, and that was just such a great season because at that time that band was extremely healthy and we just had so much fun on the road. And we were young and, you know, we kind of didn't know what we were doing. And, you know, that dynamic of just kind of being in awe of this lifestyle. But if I can be honest, and I know this kind of sounds silly, I would say it's now. I would say it's like the past 2-3 years has been great because we've gotten through the bull and we've, oh, I'm sorry. We got through the crap, the bull crap. And we are all adults, you know, we're all adult men and we've fought very hard for each other. And so we're all on our A game, man. Like, we're all excited to be here. We're all sharpening our craft. And, you know, we don't take it for granted. And we want to make an impact. And we're very passionate about who we are. And so I think, honestly, which is very crazy, after 20 years, I think it's right now, honestly. Like, this very moment.
0: August Burns Red, the new record is Season of Surrender. Lots of touring on deck. Jake, it's so great to chat with you and really wish you the best. I appreciate you taking the time.
1: Jackie, thank you so much. I appreciate you. This has been a lot of fun. You're awesome.
0: Don't go anywhere because we've got one last song to close out the show right after this.
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0: 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And on TikTok at The Real Full Metal Jackie. I'm closing things out tonight with the title track from the new Flotsam and Jetsam album, Rats in the Temple. It is out next week. See ya.

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1: Hey, Kyler Martin here at FX Caprera. 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
1: 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We go up there and we don't leave anything on the stage. 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

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Lancer and Oz will have your chances to get qualified. And then on Friday, September 4th, they'll randomly draw one winner. 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

Hey, I'm Lou Brutus, your Nightman here on 94 Rock. Hey, I'm the Sonic Warrior, Lou Brutus, your host for Hard Drive XL. On tonight's program, I will be speaking to my featured artist of the week, the legendary Tony Iommi of Black Sabbath. Meanwhile, my special guest will be Wage War, and we will also hear from In This Moment via the Hard Drive Archive. 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
0: 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Lancer has done countless interviews with some of the biggest rock stars on the planet.
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2: 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I'm in the military, and I'm a 94 rockaholic.
1: 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My name is Jamie French. I'm from Watertown, New York. 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
2: Tom, I believe we're joined by one of our favorite people on the Zoom, and the person that you often refer to as, so I have a black friend.
3: It's Al Jackson.
4: A lot of pressure.
3: Hey, Al. You know, every time we talk
4: What's up, man?
3: Every time we talk to Al, it's not only is it a different pair of glasses, he also appears to be in a different place, mm-hmm. different space. Now, with Allie Breen, she's either in, next week she's in Portugal or Florida or New York.
5: Or London or, yeah.
3: You're in the same house. You just move the room around. What's going on?
4: Yeah, I'm always moving stuff around. Allie Breen lives like a spy that doesn't kill people.
5: Yeah.
4: She just goes to the location and kicks it in Monaco.
5: Right?
4: She just has like a great life, but doesn't have to do the dirty stuff.
2: It's like she's a scout location. She's a location scout for the Fast and Furious franchise.
3: Yeah. No one can figure out how she does this.
5: No.
3: Now, I have a question for you, Al. I noticed today we have a different presentation of the facial hair. Kind of a pencil thing up there, Ron. Do you consult your girlfriend when it comes to your facial hair choices?
4: No, Tom. I'm what you refer to as a man. So I won't be doing that. And I don't think she would like that. I don't think people want control over everything. I just think randomly I'll look and I haven't shaved and I'm like, are we going to go with the beard or are we just going to, shave it off? So like if I have a show, which I did all this last week, I'll usually go clean shaven. But if I'm not, I'm like Rocky in Rocky IV in Russia. You know, I go beard when I'm not performing. So I think I got like 2 weeks off. So yeah, we're going to grow the beard out.
5: Yeah.
3: Now do you have to get that like that? Do you have to just like shave a little bit between your nose and the top of that?
4: Yeah, I'm not a fan of the mustache going up into the nostrils, so I'm gonna stop that. I'm gonna cut that off right at the tip. So like I cut it right there, and then I cut right at the ends of each lip. So like gives it a. But sometimes it can. I try and make it not too thin, but you know, because you can go French detective.
3: I think there's a racial component to this. I think you could pull that off. When you see a white dude with that. The only two I can think of, Frank DeFord, the sports writer, used to have one.
2: Mm-hmm. John Waters.
3: And John Waters. That's about
5: it. Did Ted Turner have one? Or
6: a
5: was
6: little
5: his?
6: Bit.
3: Maybe.
6: He cut that bit. Down a little bit. Yeah.
3: Yeah. And then there's the great Jimmy Buffett song, I Wish I Had a Pencil Thin Mustache. The Boston.
4: What was that
3: Blackie
4: song about? I was telling my friend the other day, I miss when like conspiracy theories were just like when your friend would just tell you, do you know what the song is really about? And that would be like the only conspiracy that like people ever talked about. Now they're really deep and dark. So what was that song about?
3: Oh, it was about nostalgia for Sky King and all the stuff he watched as a kid on TV. He's a generation ahead of me, but very funny stuff. Well, we can get away from your mustache, Al. I was just curious.
4: All right.
3: You know what?
4: I can talk about it all day.
3: You can pull it off.
4: Thank you.
3: I was curious. Does your girlfriend respond to that? She says, I'm like, oh, I see you've grown the mustache.
4: Not really. No. I think if I shaved everything off, like I have messed up my mustache before, and then you just got to go totally clean shaven like you're going to court. And that's not the look. It doesn't work for me. I think you have to have like a Marine type face and jawline to pull that off.
2: Al, you understand what's happening here, right? The implication, Tom's questions, the implication very thinly veiled in all these questions is, how could any woman find what you're doing attractive?
5: That's what he's doing. Yes. Exactly.
2: He simply doesn't understand.
5: Yeah.
4: Your girlfriend is able to see and respond to questions, right? You do have. Wellness check.
3: Now, Al, the way this show works, you are trying to provide me with.
5: Once again, you went because you have a girl.
3: Yeah. Yeah. But I was delighted at his performance. You try to make me a little bit hipper in the world of language. Do we have a word today that I or a phrase that I need to learn?
4: Tom, we don't have either. What we do have is an emoji.
2: Oh, all right.
4: Let's get into this. We're going to keep it simple, bro. You know me. I'm not trying to trip you up here. I'm your friend.
2: Yes, you're rooting for us. Yes.
4: That's right. Unlike Thomas for my mustache. So do you hate yourself? The floor is yours. if I text you an emoji of a dump truck, what am I saying?
2: This is new to me.
3: I assume it's not scatological.
4: No.
3: Okay. That's a fair guess. The word dump is in it. It doesn't mean I'm texting you from the smallest room in my house.
5: Does it mean? Do you want?
2: I got a guess. Okay.
3: I need to vent.
5: Maybe.
4: No, but that would actually. That's a good guess. I would feel like that'd be a good alternative English dictionary definition. I actually kind of like that.
3: What's yours, Jeff?
2: The girl has a fat ass.
0: I was going with that too. Yeah,
2: she's got a big dumper.
4: I would have to say that Mr. Oske hit that kind of home run where you don't even drop the bat; you just run to first base with it. Yes, that is 100%.
2: The way he said it, I would actually describe it as one of those home runs that pisses off the other team, where you just sort of drop the bat and watch it. The way he said fat ass.
0: She's got a
2: fat ass.
4: That's what she got, though. She's healthy.
2: So no, a dump truck. All right.
3: Is the dump truck already on your phone, or is that one you have to create?
4: No. It's on there. Why would you have to create a dump truck? Yeah, it's on there.
3: I don't know. I've never had occasion to.
4: How do you get the emoji where it's smiling? Yeah, they have the dump truck on there.
3: You know, in my phone, you create emojis all the time.
5: What do you mean?
4: Yeah.
5: You can create them?
3: Yeah. My phone, I don't know. You'll say, I want an emoji of something. If it has it, it will have it. No, it'll make it for you.
4: No, Jen emoji. No, he's right.
5: Okay.
4: I just played around with this like 2 weeks ago because I wanted different emojis to go with like, at the end of like my video descriptions, like if you want more of the show, click the link and like see. So I was playing around with, and yeah, you can now, Christy, do you use stickers?
5: I've done it once. I don't do it very often. Now, is that just on the iPhone 18 or whatever the heck you have?
3: I don't know. I guess.
2: Or is it a separate app?
5: Is it a separate app?
3: I don't know that either. My phone is controlled by my 13-year-old daughter. I have no idea how it works. I can't.
4: Do you know want to apologize to the audience if Tom's technical talk is over their head. Tom has no clue. I don't know.
3: Yeah, it's cool. And I love emojis.
5: A time when you hated emojis.
3: I hated the emoticon.
5: Oh.
3: I hated the one where you had to do the semicolon sideways slash thing, and it meant something insane. I like the little
4: Christy,
3: drawings.
4: I want to get Christy's back here, Tom, because when emojis first came out, every man that I know, including the one talking right now, was like, what 4-year-old is using emojis?
5: Exactly.
4: No man is ever going to use emojis.
5: Thank you.
4: I will die before I use an emoji. And now that's most of my texts. Mm-hmm. I love them. It's like hieroglyphics.
3: I love them. Like when I'll do when I came back from my vacation, mountain emoji, airplane landing emoji, and then, or when I was going for, just significant things that you're doing just for fun.
5: Yeah.
2: Yeah, sure.
3: Just silliness.
4: Well, Tom, I will tell you that I know for a fact one of those emojis means drugs. I think a lot of parents need to see what they're using. The mountain emoji and also the gym emoji.
5: Uh-huh.
4: That means something. And
5: my kids don't use emojis at all, though.
3: So wait a minute. The mountain, I thought it meant a place you could go skiing.
0: On cocaine.
2: You can also grow things
4: on mountains. Yeah.
2: Ah.
4: I think that's part of it. Tom, while we're talking about emojis, let me give you one more. What if I text you like the stalk of corn emoji? What am I saying?
2: The stalk of corn.
3: Oh, she's a hick.
4: Who doesn't like corn?
5: She's a hick.
3: So the dumpster means she's got a fat ass. The stalk of corn means she's a hayseed.
4: Tom is usually yelling that out of the passenger window. Yeah.
2: Nice ass, you hayseed.
0: Dump truck corn.
3: I'm guessing I didn't get it right.
5: No.
4: No, you did not.
3: Okay, so it's an ear of corn?
5: Stalk of corn.
3: Because I do that all the time. When I'm landing here at home, I'll put plane landing emoji, followed by stalks of corn, followed by car, followed by my house emoji. Meaning,
4: well, I'm landing, you really,
3: I'm landing in the Midwest.
2: Is it porn related?
4: You just stop drilling. You hit oil.
2: Okay, yeah, because they'll do that on Instagram, like, because Instagram will not let you say porn or something like that.
5: That's exactly. so it rhymes with porn. Okay.
4: Oh. Well, so they'll just say it. Yeah, so your video doesn't get demonetized. So if you're a YouTuber or Instagram and you're just like, you know, there have been a lot of corn charges against this person. That way the machine won't pick it up. So basically, Josh, when Tom lands, he's alerting his family he's landed and he's going to watch porn three times before he goes home.
3: See, I need to get someone to come in here and tell me all this stuff. I had no idea. So I text, leaving the mountains, that means it's a massive cocaine plane landing. I'm smuggling it to corn where we're going to
5: make a porn.
3: Snort coke and look at porno at my house.
4: You're describing a wonderful evening.
0: In 89.
3: I can't keep up. I mean, I'm sorry. We could probably do a whole show on emojis that we do need.
4: There's some where I didn't know, because they are kind of like not high level, but if you're a group of kids at a party and you know you're worried about your parents finding your phone, if you see like that diamond gem, the big gem that's on everybody's emoji, that's like that's not good.
5: What does
4: we'll
5: it
4: leave
5: mean?
4: That at that. I think it means Crystal Palace.
2: Okay.
4: Yeah.
2: Wow.
4: So yeah. Who knew? Exactly. I mean, I guess it's good that no one in here did.
2: Yeah.
4: So,
2: yeah,
4: I mean,
2: because there is no smiling toothless emoji. So you would have to use
3: for meth addicts.
2: Yeah.
3: Yeah, this is interesting. Because there's a thing on the phone where it'll translate languages for you, right?
5: Google Translate or whatever. Yeah.
2: Well, we need a boomer translator.
3: Yes. To tell us what's going on with these emojis.
2: Yeah.
4: I love it.
3: Fair is fair. Al, it's always a great pleasure. Al Jackson, comedian. And a personal thank you again, Al, for something you've done for me recently. I certainly appreciate it.
2: I can't wait to send you just out of nowhere the dump truck emoji. It means I'm looking at a great big ass.
4: Yeah, I mean, it's really wonderful.
2: Yeah.
3: It just means you're looking at it. There's no...
2: I'm in the vicinity of a big ass is how I'm going to send it to you, Al.
3: No, how do you know if it's...
4: That also sounds like an app Josh is going to invent and make millions of dollars. Just like the vicinity of a huge...
3: But it's strictly a lady's ass. Is that correct?
2: Yeah, yeah.
3: Okay.
2: Uh-huh. Something that I'm enjoying, yeah.
3: Okay.
2: Or, you know, at least seeing and stuff, yeah.
3: I was trying to set you up to go, no, if it's a male last time, it's a picture of you. But...
5: you're being self-defecating again.
3: Yeah, self-defecating. Thank you. Thank you. Very disturbing. Thanks, Al.
5: Bye, Al.
2: Love you, Al. See you, buddy.
3: We'll see you soon.
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19: Today, expect a mix of clouds and sunshine with a chance of a few thunderstorms. Watch out for gusty winds and small hail with any rain. The high will reach 69 degrees. Tonight will bring cloudy skies with a chance of more thunderstorms, and temperatures will drop to a low of 60 degrees. With your AccuWeather forecast, I'm meteorologist Joe Lundberg.
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23: I did not know that.
22: 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It's like click, click, click.
0: The guy in the airplane is like, can I move away from this jackass?
11: Like,
0: did I get it right? Is it Wayana? Wayana.
21: Got a phone call here.
16: Wow. 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
23: Hey, fellas.
16: Hey, Floyd.
23: I enjoyed you scatting.
16: Hey.
21: Thanks, Floyd. That was comedian John Evans.
23: You got a lot of songs, I bet, don't you?
0: Oh, yeah. I got, you want to hear Cat Scratch Fever?
23: I sure would enjoy it.
0: We are wild.

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7: Today, expect a mix of clouds and sunshine with a chance of a few thunderstorms. Watch out for gusty winds and small hail with any rain. The high will reach 69 degrees. Tonight will bring cloudy skies with a chance of more thunderstorms, and temperatures will drop to a low of 60 degrees. With your AccuWeather forecast, I'm meteorologist Joe Lundberg.
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11: It's our way of making sure you haven't missed anything. This is Bob and Tom Extra.
12: Good morning. We do have a request. I know while we were gone, Pat Godwin finally got his guitar back.
13: Yeah.
12: Let me clarify. Yeah. There have been eras of your life when I say you got your guitar back.
13: That not from Hawk.
12: From the pawn shop. Yeah, yeah, yeah. In this case, your ability to play has returned now that your shoulder has been surgically repaired by expert surgeons, and you have gone through the proper rehabilitation, and your rotator cuff is back in rotation,
13: Back in rotation, yeah, yeah.
14: Pat, did you find that the muse, the siren, called even louder when you couldn't play your sweet, sweet music?
13: Oh, my God, no kidding. Not being able to play was driving me nuts.
14: I can imagine.
13: I express myself through my instrument. When I'm done with that, I pick up the acoustic. And that's how I enjoy life.
12: Did you actually write any music while you were...
13: You know, I wasn't able to. I forgot how really attached I am to the guitar. Like, I'll sing in the car and write something, but I kind of got shut down because of all the pain creatively. So
14: that makes sense.
13: It's coming back now, yeah.
12: I see. Well, we have a request. This is very unusual to get a request right out of the box. But this is that.
13: Okay.
12: Now that I've of course lost the piece of paper.
14: Yeah.
12: That it was written on. Uh-huh. Here it is. Here it is. Right here where I placed it 30 seconds ago. Good morning, guys and gal.
15: Oh, hi.
12: A nice letter from Stevie. He said, there's a song I heard you guys do. I believe it's called Coke on a Boat.
15: Oh, God.
13: Oh, Coke in. Yeah, in the boat. Yeah.
12: I've been telling a friend of mine about it, but I can't find it anywhere online.
16: I find that hard to believe.
13: Since I've done it 82 times.
14: Is Google broken?
12: Well, the Coke on a Boat, there were a number of variations on it. I think, and I did a little bit of homework when I read this, I believe it was based on this news story. This comes to us from CBS News, Distinguished Broadcasting Corporation. In this case, authorities seized between 35 and 40 tons of cocaine from a ship in the Atlantic Ocean.
16: Man, I forgot that it was that much. I
14: mean, that's a lot.
12: Yeah. There's probably, I don't know much about ships, but 30, 40 tons of anything, probably not a lot of room for much else.
15: No.
12: We have to have 40 tons of cocaine and 16 watermelons.
15: Hard to hide that, right?
14: Yeah. A lot of metric conversion to figure out what's going on there. Grams, pounds.
12: Officials, from the AFP news agency said that the Civil Guard intercepted the vessel in international waters near Spain's Canary Islands.
14: Sure.
15: Oh, lovely spot.
12: Officers discovered that the hold of the ship, completely stuffed with bales of cocaine, making it what they're terming a historic seizure.
13: Mm.
12: I'd like to do a little bit of a grammar lesson for everybody, since you hear it wrong most of the time. If it had been an historical seizure, it would have been cocaine wrapped in like Abraham Lincoln's papers, you see. There's stuff of historical interest. Never mind. It was an historic seizure. 20 people were arrested. And once again, 40 tons of cocaine on a boat. And that's the background on this request from Stevie.
13: You know, I think when a singer has done a song 82, 83, 84 times, they tend to, they don't get bored with it, but they start to flirt with the melody. Sure. The audience doesn't want that.
15: No.
13: But it just happens naturally because the creator, uh-huh. you know, they tend to take a little too much liberty, you know.
15: Okay.
13: Well, I'd like to know where you got the cocaine. Yeah. I'd like to know where you got the cocaine. Do you give me a name?

Coast Guard's watching you, and will you learn?

0: now we play a little game. You guys guess the rhyme. I met a girl in Key West named
1: Maria.
0: Made love on the beach, got
2: Diarrhea.
0: Ate a Cuban sandwich, got
1: diarrhea.
0: Cocaine washed up on the shore in Hialeah. There you go. There's the cocaine
2: sandwich.
0: There's the huge chunk. Huge chunk of
2: I've
0: cocaine.
2: I've heard it in a while. Yeah,
3: that was from April. Boaters in South Florida found a large sack offshore of Key Largo, and there was also reports of the cocaine package floating ashore as far north as Hialeah. What a beautiful name, Hialeah.
4: And it's very convenient for us, you know. If that happens in Fort Lauderdale, Coral Gables, no song.
0: No song.
4: Doesn't sound as good.
2: No.
3: Yeah, you can't make love to Maria in Coral Gables and get...
2: No.
3: Yeah.
2: Diarrhea. Gonorrhea.
3: No. Well, you could get gonorrhea. I'm sure people have gotten gonorrhea in Hialeah.
4: Chrissy, don't let that hold you. You can get gonorrhea anywhere, you know?
2: Really?
4: Yeah.
2: Anywhere.
4: Stay
2: okay.
4: positive.
2: You have to go to Florida to get it.
3: But they do call diarrhea the honeymoon killer as a general rule.
0: Yeah.
3: Well, thank you very much.
4: What are you working on over there? Earlier you said this is that, and I knew you were going to be a little afraid today. I knew you were working a little slow.
2: Are you sleepy? The puppy keep you up all night?
3: He's doing great.
2: Boy, that was a big lie.
3: Well, he's a puppy. This little dog is, I mean, he's, I've had many dogs in my life, but I've never had one that was only 8 weeks old. So he's like he's smaller than a loaf of bread.
2: Mm-hmm.
3: This little guy, and he's got that puppy breath.
2: Yeah.
3: And those dragon teeth. You know, yeah. Oh, look at the little chomp. Ah!
4: You better be careful. This pup, you might finally learn empathy. This could be crazy for you.
3: This
4: could be a life-changing opportunity for you.
3: I'll try.
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18: Today, expect a mix of clouds and sunshine with a chance of a few thunderstorms. Watch out for gusty winds and small hail with any rain. The high will reach 69 degrees. Tonight will bring cloudy skies with a chance of more thunderstorms, and temperatures will drop to a low of 60 degrees. With your AccuWeather forecast, I'm meteorologist Joe Lundberg.
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22: Hi, pediatric allergist Dr. Carla Davis. If your child has asthma, let's take a breath together and talk. Does your child need to use a quick relief inhaler more than twice a week to treat asthma? Has your child repeatedly awakened at night due to asthma?

0: 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It's
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0: Bob and Tom Show. Christy Lee.
2: Hi, Chick McGee.
0: A vision in salmon.
3: Oh, it's a good color on you.
0: There's Pat.
2: Why, thank you.
4: Hey, Chick.
2: Had my colors done.
4: I like it.
0: No kidding.
2: Yep. Huh. My soft autumn.
3: Really?
2: Yes.
0: A soft autumn.
3: Bad, you let him take this year of hard, whatever color.
4: A soft fall at this point.
3: Year hard, whatever you got on, right? Because you're so horny.
0: Hard. There's Josh Arnold. Please. If I had to guess, we're similar in color. I bet you're a fall. Are you a fall?
5: I'm not sure. I've never had that done.
0: Yeah. I think I'm a fall.
3: How is that done exactly?
0: Well, they hold up colors.
2: And they, whatever looks best on you.
0: Or whatever's most expensive or on sale.
2: Yeah.
3: Oh, you're a...
0: this is your color.
3: You're a hideous pea green.
2: Everything that's... that olive green was one of my colors, so you'll be seeing that this fall. But, it's like everything that's not in my closet.
4: I like that color in you.
2: Thank you.
0: I like that color on my bedroom floor, right?
4: I know how to talk to the ladies.
0: That's right.
3: Once again, whatever.
0: May I have a piece of chest?
2: That's my favorite thing.
4: Oh, mine too.
3: Who said that exactly?
4: Fred Schultz, our class president in high school.
3: No names, man.
4: At this point, we don't care.
3: Now, Fred Schultz, what was the situation exactly?
4: He had an early date. This is his dating career. He's like a junior, I think. He took a girl out in his Volkswagen Bug, and he said, "Well, her name was Sue. I get Sue in the back seat, you know, and it's going real well, and I want to be polite, and I ask her for a piece of chest." And all hell broke loose. I said, "Well, you don't do that. You don't ask for a piece of chest."
3: God.
2: You just go for it, right?
4: Well, you kind of read the room a little bit. You know?
3: Has this been awkward throughout history? In Roman times was, I got her in the back of the chariot.
0: Well, there is something to be said for just going for it.
5: In Roman times, you weren't too worried about what you had to say.
2: Makes a good point.
3: A little bit of reality for it.
0: Well, thou art's property.
4: All right, grab your brother then.
2: You've been in the movie theater where you slid your arm around. Yeah. I mean, you...
4: It doesn't go well sometimes.
0: Do you make a noise when you do that? Because I've tried it and I've always made a noise. No.
6: Stretching noise?
0: No, it's more of a...
3: I have a question. Real quick.
0: Yeah.
3: This is for me, very dated, kind of a 50s thing where the guy would go, I can't even do it. Yeah, like that Roy Orbison,
2: pretty woman
3: thing.
0: Loose epiglottis.
3: Has that ever worked?
2: No man's ever tried it on me, I can tell you that.
3: Maybe it's just too dated. You'd have to be 90 to...
0: Do the construction workers still hoot and catcall and all that stuff? Hey, baby.
5: I hope so.
0: Grind me a pound. Stuff like that.
5: I always assumed that was like in the union that they negotiated, we get to catcall.
0: Yeah.
3: Yeah, right? Someone was just saying, I forget who said this. Well, there's a news story coming up today. I'm sure you saw it over the weekend. If you saw any TV, the so-called humanoid robots.
2: Yeah.
3: Which are, they're obviously robots that are in the shape of humans, typically with arms and legs and fingers.
0: Josh is going to lose his mind.
2: Yeah.
3: I don't know if you see any of this video?
5: No.
0: You sounded the warning bell long ago about this.
3: And I say humanoid robots as opposed to like R2-D2.
2: Or the arm that made the hamburgers.
3: Yeah. I mean, they look like those models at the department stores. What are those
2: mannequins.
3: Called? Mannequins, sorry.
0: Mm-hmm. What are those called?
3: Well, I'm trying to remember something at the same time I'm talking. In any event, they set a bunch of world records, and it's crazy to watch these things. But someone was saying that to make them more realistic, they have construction workers screaming at them, "Hey, baby, nice ass." And I don't know if they've distinguished between male humanoid robots and female humanoid robots.
2: It's a great question. I don't know.
3: I mean, it'll get to the point where I'm sure, program them with certain technical aspects.
2: Sure, and they can make...
3: Of men versus women, I would imagine.
2: Add breasts to a woman robot.
3: But, I mean, there may be other aspects. We have video of this. It's really something to see.
0: Huh. Are there women, if they are honest, they find being yelled at and complimented in that way? They find it titillating and a turn-on?
3: Maybe.
5: There are some that probably like it.
0: Yeah.
5: Others that just loathe it.
2: Yeah.
5: And some that just ignore it.
0: Yeah, there you go.
4: Christy, how do you feel about it?
2: I don't care. I'm not going to.
0: Yeah? Yeah. You're not going to dissuade them?
2: At my age, I'm happy to get a catcall. Are you kidding?
3: Wow.
2: Yeah.
0: And I wonder where that term came from, the catcall.
2: I don't know. I don't think it's that. We'll get to that.
3: I want to say hi to a. I went to a. It's a place.
0: No, don't tell me you went out in the public.
3: I did.
4: I gotta warn people.
3: I was out in the public with a couple of my kids. We were having a nice time. It was a large set. It's a place that has a whole bunch of different restaurants. Kind of a.
2: Like a food court.
3: Food court sort of thing.
0: Wouldn't you like to see Tom, in his definition of a nice time, he's looking at his daughters smiling, and they're running around just screaming and yelling.
3: This place was great, though. They've got every kind of food. They've got my favorite bakery. Yeah, mm-hmm. It was great. But a guy came up to me, and he said, hey, I'm from northeastern Ohio, the Youngstown area.
0: Oh, boy.
3: And we got talking for a while. And then at one point I said, are you a Browns fan? And he goes... He's got a T-shirt on. He goes like this, and he has a Cleveland Browns tattoo.
0: Sure. Ah.
3: I guess that makes you a fan.
2: Of course.
3: Yeah. Have you been reading about the Browns are building a new stadium in theory? Yeah. And the new thing in the NFL is you have to buy a license to buy a seat.
0: A PSL, mm-hmm. personal seat license. Yeah. That enables you to buy a seat.
3: Yeah. And the pricing is...
0: Whoever came up with that's a genius.
2: Do they take that price off of the ticket when you get into the?
0: Aw, isn't she cute? Oh, bless her heart.
3: I mean, it's
2: that's crazy.
3: In six figures in some cases.
2: Oh my!
0: Oh yeah! Hell yeah!
3: Oh yeah! So,
2: for Browns tickets?
0: Yep.
3: Yeah. We will probably have
2: that's a fan.
3: Some news about some exits from the Browns coming up.
0: Deshaun Watson look for Shedeur Sanders to be named starting quarterback today. And I don't know how they're going to do it. It's going to cost them. But at this point, it's worth it to get rid of Deshaun Watson. He was lustily booed over the weekend.
3: Mm. This guy also had a Chief Wahoo tattoo. The famed.
0: Oh, really? Oh,
3: when they were the Cleveland Indians, mm-hmm. that they had a sort of buck-toothed mascot that is long gone.
0: Could they have just gotten rid of that mascot and continued with the Cleveland Indians? It seems to me like they could have.
3: I don't know. Not my department. But yep. This all started with Christy. That's a good color on you.
2: Thank you.
0: Salmon.
2: Whatever. And, it's supposed to be muted pink, I believe.
0: Peach.
3: So if someone to get our colors red, someone would have to come in here with a bunch of different stuff and hold it up.
2: Yes, or you can go online and there are services that'll do it for you if you just download a picture and send it to them.
0: Why don't we have a color expert come in?
3: Yeah, I'm going with black today.
0: Your colors.
2: You always do.
3: Can't go wrong. Okay, good. Coming up, we have a Juggalo news of some interest coming out of Missouri. We have a bizarre story involving Kacey Musgrave. Have anybody seen this photograph?
2: No. Yeah. Oh,
3: yeah. It is quite something. She has a new product out there and was seen on stage in a very unusual swing, I'll put it that way.
0: Is it naughty?
3: Yes, very, mm-hmm. very.
2: I saw Garth Brooks over the weekend. That was something.
0: There you go.
2: I have not been to a country music concert ever. I did see Eric Church once because my husband
5: drugged
2: me. He
5: almost puts on a rock show.
0: Yeah.
2: He was fabulous.
0: He said that his favorite live show was Kiss, and that's what he's kind of...
2: He did Turn the Page by Bob Seger. He was really entertaining.
3: I was at a radio convention once, and they said, by the way, I think it was like at 4 o'clock, you want to be in this room. There's a rumor that Garth Brooks may be coming out. So I went to this small auditorium, and there couldn't have been more than maybe 50 people in there. And Garth Brooks comes out on stage with a guitar and the, you know, Madonna mic, and he's killing it, playing James Taylor songs.
2: He was
3: great.
2: And I hadn't been to a concert in a long time where the people were right on the stage, like, you know, their heads were on the stage, their hands, and he was really interacting, and he took requests and gave a guitar away, and his guitar tech walked out and handed him, and he goes, "That's our last one, don't do it again." It was pretty fun. It was really fun.
0: We'll be right back.
3: There we go. There we go. Oh. Wow, that was weird.
5: That was weird.
3: My little light just went off. Okay, testing. We're back. We have a couple cool world records, and one it actually involves the Bob and Tom Show.
2: Oh, really?
3: Very exciting. Oh. And we'll find out more about that. But right now, Christy Lee is a proud Hyundai driver. Tell me more.
2: I drove to the Garth Brooks concert. I drove all the ladies in my Hyundai Tucson.
0: Oh, boy. Yeah. Did you record that drive?
2: No, I did not.
0: Man, oh, man.
2: If you would like to get into a beautiful
0: Nothing like a nice, quiet Hyundai. 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
2: We had a lovely time.
0: Uh-huh.
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3: 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Also, coming up, we have an unusual story about fatherhood, put it that way, and a recall.
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0: Welcome back to the Bob and Tom Show. We're in the O'Reilly Auto Parts Studios. Chrissy Lee at the news desk.
1: Hello.
0: Pat Godwin.
2: Hey, chick.
0: Got the guitar, got the organ.
2: Yep.
1: Got the big guitar today.
2: That's my original Takamine right there. 1987.
0: You got the organ and you got your keyboard. There's Josh Arnold.
3: Hi.
0: It's Cosby.
4: Hello.
0: I'm Chick and hello, Tom.
5: Time to turn to the sports page. We were just reviewing new stats about the increase in marijuana smoking at the old folks' home. But, I mean, it does make sense.
0: Did everyone just hear time to go to the sports
1: desk? Yeah, I did hear that.
0: And then
2: he's
0: out in the woods.
1: That's what he does.
5: Just getting you right. That way you can get yourself primed.
0: I was ready to read
4: your favor.
0: More letters. And don't get me wrong. I appreciate you letting me have time to prepare.
5: It's like with Pat Godwin. I say, well, you got a request for a song,
0: well,
5: Pat.
0: And that's 10
5: minutes later,
0: Pat
5: he hasn't picked up his guitar yet.
2: That Pat.
5: Anyway, they're smoking the devil's lettuce, as they say, as Christy pointed out. Did you ever live in an apartment where one of your neighbors did nothing but smoke pot all day?
0: And I dodged that bullet, yeah. And I lived in some dodgy places, believe me.
5: Yeah, I had that guy.
1: Did you?
5: Yeah, and then one day I arrived at the apartment. And I went upstairs. Pat, you lived in that same building for a while.
2: Oh, yeah.
5: And I had frantic beating on my door. And the lady goes, oh, my God, he's passed out. Call an ambulance. And so I called the ambulance.
0: Why couldn't she call the ambulance?
1: Yeah.
0: And the time it took her to pound on your door.
4: Yeah, what the hell?
5: I don't know.
0: I do not
5: have an answer to that question. All I know is...
0: I can't be dramatic if I'm done doing it in front of someone.
5: I called an ambulance.
1: Right.
5: Then by the time the ambulance got there, and they got him to stand up on his feet. And then he refused to get in the ambulance. And then they sent me the bill.
0: Remember?
4: Sure. Yeah.
0: Remember when I moved into my place about 10 years ago? I met the neighbor next door. Not next door, but next door, next door.
1: Mm-hmm.
0: Yeah, very nice guy. Evidently, an ambulance, last year sometime. And
1: haven't seen him since?
0: Haven't seen him since. And now the house is for sale.
1: God,
0: what the hell? That can't be good, right?
5: It was just a regular Agatha Christie mystery, huh?
0: What do you think's going on there, Josh? Everybody shut up but Josh. I respect his opinion.
5: Can you proofread your sports for a minute?
0: What do you think? What do you think happened there, Josh?
4: The game is afoot. I think we need to find out.
0: That's right.
5: Well, could we maybe read a letter then over there? Anything to get
0: Watson! Dear Bob and Tom Show.
4: You know, you can go to an open house at that house.
1: And ask.
0: Oh, yeah.
2: Poke around a little bit.
0: Poking around.
6: Excuse me.
1: Is he in assisted living or did he croak?
2: Oh, yeah.
0: Oh, I saw an ambulance. That was the original. Did I tell you that?
1: Yeah, but they start that way. I mean, you go to the hospital and then, out.
2: Maybe he fell.
0: They're pretty, they're pretty pricey. Ambulance?
1: Yes.
2: Yeah, 800 bucks a pop.
4: Yeah, I just call an Uber now.
0: Right.
2: You know, that's not bad thinking.
0: Dear Bob and Tom Show, I recently got back from vacation, and our last day at the hotel, I got out of the shower and thought to myself, there's no way that Chick knows what the hell he's talking about. So I walk out of the shower into the bedroom, clean, naked, and skeptical. I look to the wife and say, you want any of this before I put it away? She looks at me and says, sure, we can have a quickie.
1: Thank you.
0: Well,
1: that's
0: Chick.
1: Vacation.
4: Never
1: stuff.
4: Doubt McGee.
1: Yeah,
5: I thought for
0: that's
5: sure
0: from
5: he was going to say. He walked into the bedroom and said to the maid,
1: "Oh, gee,
5: want some of this before I put it away?"
4: Dios mío.
5: $300. $300 later.
4: You think the
0: teep? Got to large teep.
5: Is 300 low? I don't know. I've never.
4: No, I just.
1: You're
4: I've
1: assuming
4: never,
1: that the maid is now a hooker?
4: I'm just shocked that the maid was so quick. She had a price.
5: What is the going rate? I'm sure someone out there can tell me.
0: Dear Bob and Tom Show, this letter is about Josh, but I'm sure Tom will have something to say. I love it when Josh has a big, true, large, hearty laugh. Has anyone ever told Josh he sounds just like Phyllis Diller?
4: I haven't gotten that.
0: I haven't. Now, Tom, if you would, please, give us some weird-ass, off-the-wall fact about Phyllis Diller.
5: She called her husband Fang.
1: Yes, she did.
0: bang.
5: And in a world of primarily male stand-up comedians, she stood out, and she was terrific.
4: I saw her live, and she played the Wicked Witch of the West in Wizard of Oz.
2: I bet she was great.
1: Oh, I bet she
4: was. It
1: was
4: wonderful,
1: great.
4: Yeah.
0: Dayton, Ohio, I think, or somewhere in Ohio.
5: Huh. Well, that's great.
0: Steubenville? No, that was Dean Martin.
4: Her laugh was kind of a...
0: Absolutely.
4: Ha
0: ha! Kind of that way.
4: Huh. Big shock of hair. Was that her hair?
1: That hair was something, wasn't it?
0: No, because it came off during a stand-up.
4: Yes, there is a famous clip or something where it comes off.
0: Comes off.
2: I worked with her once, and she was hilarious on stage and off stage. She was salty. She was so dirty and funny.
0: You tap that?
2: No, I took a picture with my arm around her. That was a nice little moment.
4: That is nice.
0: Nice. Feeling her up.
2: Oh, yeah.
0: He felt Phyllis Diller up, Tom. Yeah.
5: Who's the... Who am I forgetting? Our friend PJ, the trumpet player, not the cop. He was playing...
0: One too many friends named PJ.
5: He was playing on stage.
1: Carol Channing.
5: Carol Channing, that's the one. Mm-hmm. And she had you'll appreciate this, but kind of a sort of a closet thing.
1: Like a stand-up shower thing.
5: Yeah, with a curtain, and she could go to the side of the stage.
0: She had a giant gray bush, right?
5: You know...
0: Can you answer
5: no
0: me?
5: No one can ruin a story better than you.
0: Is that right?
5: The point is, she would do costume changes, and she was not wearing any underwear.
2: Oh.
1: Well, you don't want any lines.
5: And according to PJ, she went to great lengths to make sure that curtain didn't close all the way.
4: Wait, are we speaking euphemistically?
0: She wanted them, you know they're hanging out there.
1: Oh, come on.
5: Leads to this letter.
0: Oh.
1: Okay.
5: Can you read that from where you are?
1: I cannot read that from where I am.
5: It's a campground sign.
1: Okay.
5: Campground sign.
0: Is it Hiawento or whatever the hell?
5: No, again, don't ruin the story.
4: I was just about to tell you what it said. Could you ask us if we could read it?
0: Yeah, you asked. Can you read it? And I thought I'd tell you, is it a dumb camp story?
4: It is dumb.
5: Mr. Thompson... On vacation in Utah this month, I thought of you guys immediately. I was on my Harley, had to do a turnaround, and what did I see? I had to stop to take a photograph. The Beaver View Campground.
1: Oh.
2: Huh.
5: Maybe Carol Channing was there with her aforementioned.
1: I doubt she was there.
5: Ray Bush.
4: Ray Bush.
1: That continues to grow after you die, doesn't it?
4: Oh, no. God.
0: Your hair?
2: Actually,
0: your hair,
2: other things shrink.
0: Your nails continue to grow, but your phone calls taper off.
5: That's false.
0: No, actually, your skin shrinks, I guess.
1: Yeah, I was going to say that it would all fall off.
5: Coming up, we have one more letter
1: here.
5: At least, and you can reach us, by the way,
0: flat.
5: Bob and Tom at bobandtom.com. Just go to the Bob and Tom website. You can click right there and get right to us. We'd love to hear from you, whatever is on your mind. You want to give me the sports preview, anything special?
0: We've got big time wrestling at the White Sox game. We got a couple walk-off home runs. Caitlin had 37, Kelsey had 30, and the Fever beat the Sky. And
4: we had an Indy race yesterday.
0: Yep.
1: Yeah, we did.
0: Kyle Kirkwood won the Freedom 250. Lundgaard second, Power third.
4: It looked pretty cool.
5: Yeah, it did look pretty cool.
1: Flyovers were incredible.
5: You see the Capitol.
0: I was surprised that one tire flew in and hit the Capitol, and it just bounced off.
4: Amazing.
1: Yeah.
5: Now, it's a shame there wasn't a member of the Senate standing there to catch it.
0: Coco Gauff.
5: Or the House.
0: Won the tennis event in Cincinnati.
4: We all have our least favorites, don't we? You can pick one. Yeah.
5: Oh, I got a bunch of them. I can give you a list.
0: And from Tom's Kitchen, which is what I'm going to start calling Tom's Sports Stories, from the kitchen with Tom, there's a raccoon problem at a Major League Baseball park.
4: Oh, boy.
1: No.
0: But it's gone viral.
5: And it's a team with a huge payroll that stinks. Yep. And so when a raccoon is more interesting than any other aspect of the game, that tells you something.
0: Mm. Hey, you people know Simply Safe celebrating their 20th anniversary. I've told you about that. Other home security systems.
4: What is that, platinum?
0: That's 20?
4: Yeah.
0: I think it is.
4: So are all their systems platinum right now?
0: Yeah, absolutely. 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That will help us out, and I appreciate it. 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
5: Thank you very much, Chick McGee. Coming up, news from the world of sports, a world record that actually, in a way, involves the Bob and Tom Show.
0: It's not a way at all. It's key to the world record.
5: A very unusual story from Casey Musgrave, the very fine recording artist, has really gone, it's bold. it kind of reminds me of something the Rolling Stones did a long time ago, except it's a different part of the anatomy. Also, we have a great video, I guess great in that it involves a high school football coach.
0: Oh, yeah.
5: An unfortunate event. The guys get ready to cringe. These are the O'Reilly Auto Parts Studios. 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

0: have false teeth.
1: Mm-hmm. Huh. I thought you were going to say are often dead.
0: Well,
1: that's what
2: and you know, Josh,
1: I think Chick hit that
2: already. You know, Josh, if you aren't true to your teeth, they'll be false to you.
3: Yes. And by the way, closed circuit to the dentist, I have to come in today.
4: Uh-oh.
0: Oh,
2: boy. Man, it must
4: chipped
2: be nice.
4: Teeth.
2: I've had
4: he
2: to chipped go.
4: A tooth?
2: Yeah. I've had to go see my dentist for how long?
3: Big front one. See that?
4: Ooh. Oh. Well, I can't see from here, but
3: it's bad.
4: I believe
0: did he at least pay you well?
2: Is that from eating the caboose?
3: Yeah, that's right.
2: Chipped a tooth?
3: Lapping up the butt.
0: She must have been pierced
2: lapping
0: back there.
2: Lapping up the butt.
0: If we're not if the pop-up shop next week doesn't have a shirt and a hat that says lapping up the butt, or doing it wrong.
2: Or I eat at the caboose.
5: I like that better. That's good.
2: You know how many of those we'd sell? We're leaving money on the table.
4: Jess Hooker's in there screaming at you right now.
0: Oh, it's real easy.
3: I hope she has a gun.
0: Black shirt, white letters, I eat at the caboose.
2: I eat at the caboose.
3: Coming up, when we come back, actually, we have my favorite story of the day, actually, and it's very short, and it involves E. coli.
2: Well, there you go.
3: Of course.
0: All right.
3: the E. coli.
2: And maybe.
3: The E. coli buffet. Would that be a bad name for a restaurant?
2: Hopefully. Possibly. Maybe when we come back, we'll get Tom to tell another one of his stories.
3: Well, can you ruin it before I even
0: By the way,
3: out?
0: The E. coli buffet has the greatest chocolate fountain.
5: Oh, my gosh.
2: Just delicious.
3: We're going to try to clean up the show. It's not possible. No. These are the O'Reilly Auto Parts Studios. 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

0: message from Tom. We're still friendly with the Japanese.
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0: we're friendly with
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0: 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Okay.
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You're home for Bob and Tom in the morning, 94 Rock WOTC, Bohemian Rhapsody from Queen. And it's Oz in this morning. And yes, after the Bob and Tom show, it is all about 94 minutes commercial free. Hang on for Evanescence, Motley Crue, Alice in Chains, and Kings of Leon. 94 Rock WOTC.

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Evanescence on your home floor, Bob and Tom, in the morning, 94 Rock WOTC Afterlife. And a big thank you to all who came out to the Bjork Fest in Sagatts Harbor. Maybe you went on Friday night, maybe you did Saturday night, or maybe you did both nights. Also, a big thank you to Pat and the entire Bjork staff, always doing a great job with that every single year. And all the bands, too, they were all good, all the bands and artists who performed Friday and Saturday nights. And, of course, it was all headlined Saturday night by Blacktop Mojo, making their second Bjork appearance in the last few years. See lots of photos and videos right now of everything on the 94 Rock Facebook page. Lenny Kravitz right now and Fly Away. 94 Rock, WOTT.

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Lancer and Oz will have your chances to get qualified. And then on Friday, September 4th, they'll randomly draw one winner. 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

The only station that really rocks, 94 Rock WOTC, Burden in My Hand from Soundgarden. And three words that could mean something very cool to somebody very soon. Those three words are louder than life. Details on that coming up. 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

You too on your home for Bob and Tom in the morning, 94 Rock WOTC, Sunday Bloody Sunday. And just a reminder, you can see this group live at Darien Lake come September 10th. 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

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That's called Starless. And it's Oz in this morning. Information about Louder Than Life on the way in just a few. After Theory of a Dead Man, Bush, and Aerosmith. 94 Rock WOTC.

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Lancer and Oz will have your chances to get qualified. 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

0: You're home for Bob and Tom in the morning. 94 Rock WOTC. Tom Petty, I Won't Back Down. 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For today, showers likely, maybe a thunderstorm, high near 67. For tonight, showers, possibly a thunderstorm, low around 54. Tomorrow, partly sunny with a chance of showers, maybe an afternoon thunderstorm, high tomorrow only near 70. Tomorrow night, a low around 54. And for Wednesday, mostly sunny, should return on Wednesday with a high near 76. 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

The only station that really rocks, 94 Rock WOTC, Who Made Who, AC/DC. And it's Oz, and this afternoon, a welcome to the Retro Cafe, and this one we shall take from this band's second album, entitled Clumsy, was released in the winter of 1997. Our Lady Peace, and Superman's Dead. 94 Rock WOTC.

0: You're home for Bob and Tom in the morning, 94 Rock WOTC. It's been a while from Stained. And it's Oz in this afternoon. And just in case it has been quite a while since you've been to a big music festival, we have your answer. We and Danny Wimmer Presents want to send you to Louder Than Life, Louisville, Kentucky, in mid-September. We have a chance for you to get qualified to win a pair of four-day general admission passes. 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

0: The Retro Cafe on the only station that really rocks, 94 Rock WOTC, Def Leppard. And it's Oz in this afternoon. And like we mentioned, we and Danny Wimmer Presents want to send you to Louder Than Life, which is America's largest rock, metal, and punk festival, Louisville, Kentucky, September 17th through the 20th. Who will be there? 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
10: Yeah!

on the Sonic Warrior, Lou Brutus, your host for Hard Drive XL. On tonight's program, I will be speaking to my featured artist of the week, the legendary Tony Iommi of Black Sabbath. Meanwhile, my special guest will be Wage War, and we will also hear from In This Moment via the Hard Drive Archive. 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

0: The only station that really rocks, 94 Rock WOTC, finishing up the Retro Cafe with Metallica and My Apocalypse. And it's Oz in this afternoon. And since this is the lunch hour, a National Potato Day was last week. So somebody with way too much time on their hands polled America on their favorite potato dishes. And the results are in. So check it out. 4% of people said they like potato salad. That's 4%. 5% said tater tots. 6% said hash browns. 7% of people said potato chips. Another 7% said roasted potatoes. 16% said baked potatoes, 17% mashed potatoes, but overall, 30% of Americans say their favorite way to eat potatoes is, yep, French fries.
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And it's Oz in this afternoon, and the new album, Everything's Falling, comes out this Friday on the 28th. Here comes the warning with Kerosene, 94 Rock WOTC.

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0: The only station that really rocks, 94 Rock WOTC, Basket Case from Green Day. And it's Oz in this afternoon. And parents, if you want to send your college kid to school with something cool, the makers of Cup Noodles have put together a new dorm survival kit. It's a limited edition bundle that combines a six-pack of cup noodles and two appliances, a rapid egg cooker, and an insulated electric kettle. Just what you need to make dorm room ramen. Now, the cup noodles and a Dash dorm survival kit is available on the Dash website while supplies last. Now, they say it's only $70, although they say it's a value of $135. They didn't say how many would be available. See a photo of all this stuff right now on the original Cup Noodles Instagram.
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0: The only station that really rocks, 94 Rock WOTC, the other side, Aerosmith. And it's Oz in this afternoon. And keep in mind, later on today, Lancer will have another chance for you to get qualified for that pair of four-day passes for Louder Than Life in Kentucky for the middle of next month. Now, some of the bands over those 4 days include everyone from Iron Maiden to My Chemical Romance, Limp Bizkit, Tool, Pantera, Papa Roach will be there, Rise Against, how about Hailstorm, The Pretty Reckless, Skillet, and so many more. Again, this is for Louder Than Life, Louisville, Kentucky, September 17th through the 20th for its 12th edition. It is America's largest rock, metal, and punk festival. 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

0: 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Rest of today, a showers, maybe a thunderstorm, highs in the upper 60s. For tonight, showers, possibly a thunderstorm, low around 54. Tomorrow, partly sunny, with a chance of showers still in there, maybe an afternoon thunderstorm, high tomorrow near 70. Tomorrow night, low around 54, and for Wednesday, should be mostly sunny, with a high on Wednesday near 76. I'm Oz, and that'll do it for me this afternoon. Catch you right back here tomorrow morning after the Bob and Tom Show. Hang out for Lancer. 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

0: 94 Rock WOTT, that the new Foo Fighters and Window. I'm Lancer. Happy Monday to you. Hopefully your weekend rocked. Mine was just amazeballs. Like, seriously, could not have asked for a better weekend. Starting off Friday with Ryan Purge stopping by, chatting it up, playing acoustically. And then later that evening, the first official kickoff for Brew York. And in year 10, first official kickoff with Ryan Purge doing his acoustic thing. And then Lake Effect Mud celebrating 30 years up on the stage after that. Then they invited Ryan up to the Yellow Ledbetter. That was all anybody was talking about all day Saturday. Everybody was coming up. Dude, Ryan Purge last night was incredible. I was like, yeah, he was. So they're talking to try to get him back onto the main stage for next year. What an incredible weekend. All the great music on Saturday, Undefeated. They sounded better than I've heard them sound. Lake Effect Mud sounded better than I've heard them sound in forever. Dude, they were incredible. Blacktop Mojo was awesome. When We Were 30, great. Josh Cox was great. It was a good day, man. It was an absolutely killer day with perfect music and perfect weather. Seeing all the listeners, seeing old friends, making new friends. And to Patrick and to Caleb, I say thank you, guys. You outdid yourselves. Like, seriously. Caleb, you done your dad proud, man. It was a great day. And I think everybody that I talked to was extremely happy and enjoying themselves. And it was a lot of fun. And I think it's my favorite Brew York since the very first one 10 years ago that started off in the parking lot at Maggie's as the Black River Block Party with the Glorious Sons. That one's always going to hold a bit of a soft spot in my heart as my favorite. But yeah, Saturday, it was incredible. It was incredible. I'm looking forward to next year already. And people were talking, having ideas about how to expand it and make it bigger and better next year. I don't know how to do it better because it was good. So hopefully everybody else had a great time. It was great hanging and chatting with everybody when I could. Good times to be had by all. There's pics, there's video all up and down our Facebook page. Got some more stuff to share, I think, probably a little bit later on, maybe to TikTok, to Instagram, but we'll see, man. We'll see. It was a good time. I had a good time, and hopefully you guys did, too.
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0: 94 Rock WOTT, Buck Cherry lit up. I'm Lance, or speaking of Buck Cherry, not sure if you heard about this over the weekend, but their tour bus involved in a fatal multi-vehicle accident while on the road for their national tour. We're extremely grateful to report that all members of Buck Cherry and our touring crew safe and unharmed, the band wrote on their Instagram stories. Tragically, authorities confirmed the collision that occurred ahead of our bus, resulting in a fatality. Our thoughts and deepest condolences with the family and loved ones of the person who lost his life. We sincerely appreciate everyone who's reached out with concerns and support. And you hate to hear about this stuff. Like, you absolutely hate to hear about this stuff. The South Carolina Department of Transportation reported an incident in which a pedestrian was hit and killed while standing at I-26 East around mile marker 31. After the pedestrian got out of his vehicle, he was allegedly hit by a Toyota sedan and pronounced dead at the scene, per the outlets. All eastbound lanes were shut down for several hours. Usually you see somebody pulled off to the side of the road. You're supposed to hit the other lane to give that person on the shoulder more room. So this kind of thing does not happen. I hate to see it, dude. Hate to see it. Thoughts and prayers to his family, and rest in power, bro. Wow.
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0: 94 Rock WOTT Van Halen, Panama. Something a bit on the lighter side. A newly discovered snake species has been named after Slash. Scientists from the Field Museum identified the non-venomous Lilaphus slashi, commonly called Slash's ground snake, found in New Guinea and measuring about 2.5 feet in length. Lead researcher Sarah Ruan, a lifelong Guns N' Roses fan, cited Slash's well-known love of reptiles as inspiration. She said his side project called Slash's Snake Pit, his blues tour, The Serpent Festival. Slash had this to say, "I'm extremely honored and humbled to have Lilaphus slashi named after me. Beyond the honor, researchers emphasized that a serious conservation message. The habitats that Slash's ground snake is from are under threat from coffee farming, not caffeine. You don't farm caffeine. And mining, Ron warned. But, we are talking coffee, right? I mean, snakes, right, snakes, of course, but caffeine, coffee, no? No, I just should get off that soapbox. Okay, no, I'm done. I'm done.
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94 Rock WOTT Ozzy on the crazy train. And coming up in the next hour plus, I've got tickets for the New York State Fair. I'm going to be giving away, also qualifying somebody for Louder Than Life. That's right. We got a 4-day, one pair of 4-day passes to check out Louder Than Life, which of course has Iron Maiden and Tool and Limp Bizkit and My Chemical Romance and Pantera and Gojira and Papa Roach and a whole bunch of other killer bands, dude. So all that stuff coming up in the next hour plus. Right now, it's Breaking Benjamin's latest Something Wicked, 94 Rock WOTT.

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0: 94 Right WOTT Green Days. Welcome to Paradise from Dookie. I'm Lance, and on this day, on this day over the weekend, a few birthdays. Starting with the should-have-been birthday, 59, Saturday, Lane Staley, should-have-been 59, frontman for Alice in Chains, born in Bellevue, Washington. Overdosed, age 34, on April 5th, 2002, exactly 8 years to the day after Nirvana's Kurt Cobain had taken his own life. Yesterday, Dean DeLeo did celebrate a birthday. Guitarist Stone Temple Pilots turned 64. Guitarist Gary Hoey turned 65. And Keith Moon, drummer for The Who, should have celebrated as well. That was yesterday, but he overdosed, age 32. On September 7th, 1978, Mama Cass Elliott died in the very same apartment, very same room, owned by Harry Nilsson, the very same 4 years earlier, man. Not a good place to stay, I'm guessing. And today, 5 years ago today, Charlie Watts, legendary drummer for the Rolling Stones, died of heart failure, age 80. Joined the Stones in 1963, remained their drummer until his death. Cool-ass drummer. Back in 1990, a judge on this day ruled that Judas Priest not liable for the suicide death of two young fans in 1985. One victim died immediately, the other 3 years later. And while tragic, absolutely not the fault of Judas Priest, man. The judge ruled the so-called subliminal message was a coincidental convergence of a guitar chord with an exhalation pattern, and the band was not responsible. People don't just automatically commit suicide. It's not a spontaneous thing. And honestly, that kind of thinking diminishes the depression these two men were going through. And with that said, if you are feeling alone, like you have no one to talk to and you'd like to talk, there are incredible listeners at 988. It's the Suicide and Crisis Lifeline. Before you do anything regrettable, please call 988.
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0: Michael Rector, OTT, 3 days grace. Animal, I have become and taking a look at the weather as we head towards New York State Fair Week. 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Outer Washington Street, Watertown. Rain for today with highs low 70s. And then this evening, you've got cloudy skies, lows in the upper 50s. Showers in the p.m. tomorrow afternoon with highs only upper 60s. Low 70s, mixture of sunshine and clouds on Wednesday, highs close to 80. More afternoon thunderstorms on Thursday with highs close to 80. And then morning showers on Friday, mostly sunny skies on Saturday. So if you're wanting to head off to the New York State Fair, Wednesday and Saturday looking like the better days to do so. I know the Commodores are on Wednesday, and my wife wants to see that. And then on Saturday, thinking about going down to see Third Eye Blind. So I don't know. There you go. There you go.
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Lancer and Oz will have your chances to get qualified. 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

0: Full Right to Be Vote, TTSTP and Plush from Quorum Lancer, and the New York State Fair kicking off on Wednesday, and that's going all the way through, was it September 6th? I think it is, September 7th, something like that. So, and a lot of great music that's going to be taking place. The All-American Rejects, Melissa Etheridge, ZZ Top, Violent Femmes, Quiet Riot, The Calling. Let's see, who else we got? Third Eye Blind, Better Than Ezra. 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Great food. 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And the rides for all the kids and everything like that. 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

94 Right WOTT, Faith No More, an epic coming up. Going to get somebody qualified for those Louder Than Life passes. First survey, 2,000 U.S. adults. 40% say Gordon Ramsay is their favorite celebrity chef. 31% picked Rachel Ray. 28% chose Bobby Flay. Good question. Not sure that I've got a favorite. I used to like those old Julia Child videos when I was a kid. Does that count? Americans engage in food-related content by 51% watching television. 38% browsing cooking sites, 30% consuming social media. I've watched like the Food Network. There's some good stuff there. Chopped is solid. I've watched those baking shows. They're kind of fun. And I've occasionally watched Gordon Ramsay scream at people. Those are always good if uncomfortable times. That dude yells like all the time. Like he needs to relax. He needs to chill just a little bit. I'm not sure that he's going to ever. It's a pretty good gig for him. Metallica and Welcome Home Sanitarium, 94 Rock WOTT.

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0: 94 Rock WOTT. That is a new band duo, Ninth Key. The song Happy Feels Like, and me likes that one. A lot of people like that one a lot. I'm Lancer, and Louder Than Life is back. And for the first time ever, we actually have passes to give away. Got one pair of 4-day passes. I think it's like $1,000 value. Plus, we're going to throw in $100 in gas to one lucky winner. You got to qualify this week and next week for a chance to go and see 4 days, 7 stages, 200 plus bands at the Kentucky Exposition Center in Louisville, Kentucky, September 17th through the 20th. So it is around the corner with Iron Maiden, Tool, Limp Bizkit, My Chemical Romance, Gojira, Pantera, Papa Roach, A Day to Remember, Sublime, Megadeth, Danny Elfman, more than 200 bands. Tickets, you can get them at louderthanlifefestival.com, and listen for a chance to win your way in. We got a pair of 4-day GA passes plus $100 in gas. To qualify, I'm going to take lucky number 13 on the Rock Lines right now. Lucky number 13 at 786-ROCK, 786-7625. 13th caller could be going for Louder Than Life.
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0: 94 Rock WOTT Fuel and Hemorrhage in my hands. I'm Lancer, and once again, it was so good seeing everybody out over the weekend at Brew York Year 10. Patrick and Caleb, you guys outdid yourselves. It was absolutely amazing, man. I loved the new layout of everything. I loved the kickoff on Friday night, and I loved the buzz that I was hearing on Ryan Purge earlier in the day. They're talking about wanting to bring it back. I had a couple of other people that are like, can we get him into our place before Brew York brings him back? Because everybody's thinking that he's going to bust open and do some big things, and I think that that's a distinct possibility. Good kid, too. Got a chance to hang and chat with him and his brother on Friday night before they went home to get some sleep and going home for a month before going back out on the road with Chris Daughtry on an Unplugged tour where August 16th they will be at Del Lago, hoping to get some tickets for that to give away. We'll keep you posted, man. Most definitely we'll keep you posted. Coming up, it's One Answer with Lancer, back with Cage the Elephant.
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1: Hey, I'm the Sonic Warrior, Lou Brutus, your host for Hard Drive XL. On tonight's program, I will be speaking to my featured artist of the week, the legendary Tony Iommi of Black Sabbath. 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

0: 94 Rock WOTT, Aerosmith, Janie's Got a Gun, Soundgarden, Spoon Man. Before that, I'm Lancer, and it got me thinking. Got me thinking back to when I interviewed LaJon Witherspoon of Seven Dust a couple of years back when they did The Day I Tried to Live, the covered Soundgarden. And I asked him about that specific song and covering a Chris Cornell vocal, what all that was about.
1: Lancer, scouring the globe, asking the questions that you want asked. It's One Answer with Lancer. Let's effing go.
2: Seven Dust, you know, I think that everyone knows we're not known for to be the band to do a lot of covers. We've only probably done one cover song, the Marvin Gaye, and maybe another one. I don't remember right offhand right now, but not to say that we don't like to do it. You know, that's just something that just hasn't been our thing. And so it was kind of hard for us when we said, hey, man, let's do a cover. I think it'll be fun to do something like that on this album.
3: Right.
2: What song are we going to do? And then you have all of us guys in the band are like, well, how about this? How about this? And you know, we're, no, not about that. What somebody think somebody said, Ma Sharona. I was like, oh, absolutely. Really weird. So Elvis Bassett, our producer, came in, which is also a member of the band as well as his team, Jeff and Porterhouse, came in and said the Soundgarden song today. I tried to live it. For me, first off, it could have been any Soundgarden song, Chris Cornell song. I would have said, oh, man, absolutely. I love it. It's amazing. Who's going to sing it? Because how do you try to cover such an incredible, not just band, but singer, everybody, each and every one of them are incredible. But for me, it was very, what's the word? I felt very heavy because I wanted to make sure that I paid and did the most tremendous job and made it my own. As well as Chris's and Soundgarden's, if that makes sense.
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94 Rock WO, TT Tool and Anima. It's the Frenzy. Did I mention how much of a good time I had over the weekend at Brio? It was such an awesome time, dude. Such an awesome time. Got the number one song in the country, new number one song in the country. Their first one in 6 years since Animals. It's Architects, their latest, Broken Mirror. 94 Rock WO, TT.

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0: 94 Rock WOTT Pearl Jam's Even Flow from 10. I am Lancer, your ass hat of the day. Now, I'm not a fan of spontaneous violence. Actually, thinking about it, not really a fan of any kind of violence unless it's, you know, sanctioned. Wrestling, boxing, MMA, hockey violence, that's okay as well. But this, I mean, chick going all Mike Tyson on her hubby who played the part of Evander Holyfield, no bueno. Florida woman accused of biting off husband's ear during highway dispute. How does it get to that point? Like going for a little cruise, some backseat driving. You're going too fast. You're too close to the center line. You just checked out that chick in the next car. And then she breaks out the condiments, a little salt, pepper, some hot sauce, and chomp, a road trip appetizer. I can actually see it now. Amy Arlene Baker, 43, arrested August 15th, charged with aggravated battery, causing bodily harm, and child neglect. Don't tell me she ate the baby, too. That chick is vicious. Authorities say the couple had attended a boat party in Fort Lauderdale area before arguing while driving home. Baker allegedly bit her husband's right ear, severing part of it. Ouch, dude, like seriously, ouch. He was treated at the West Boca Medical Center, later underwent reattachment surgery. Can you hear me now? Baker booked into the Broward County Jail. The case remaining under investigation. It's never acceptable to go all cannibal on your spouse. I mean, I don't even think they allow that in third world countries. And especially in a car that's moving, your nibble turns into a Lorena Bobbitt moment. I mean, not full on Lorena Bobbitt, but I mean, there was an appendage that was removed. All of this giving me the icks, dude. I'm out. Good. I wish you luck on the ear, my friend.
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94 Rock WOTT, Alice in Chains, Lesson Learned. Get a heads up headline for you. Your eyeglass frames could be aging you. Dude, I know my eyeglasses are aging me. My wife harps on me all the time. Those glasses are dated. They've been broken like half a dozen times. You look like Harry Potter before Hermione fixes them. All that's true, dude. But I like them. They're my first pair of glasses. I've never been one to follow what's hot and what's not. I'm about as old school as it gets, man, and I'm cool with that. I'm okay. So, yeah, I guess my glasses are aging me. Cheers to that, dude. Cheers to that. Got Dave Grohl's daughter coming up. Right now, Nickelback and Rattle the Cage, 94 Rock.

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0: 94 Right WOTT. That is Violet Grohl, Dave Grohl's daughter, Bug in the Cake. 5 o'clock news for your 5 o'clock friends. I kind of like it, dude. It's quirky, but I kind of like it. Holidays, starting with what was missed yesterday, August 23rd, was Ride the Wind Day. That was it, dude. So I hope you were able to ride some sort of wind. I think I missed that one. It's okay. I missed being an angel on Saturday, so I'm 0 for 2 so far. As for today, August 24th, Iconic American Restaurants Day. I do like food, man. I might be able to make that one work. National Waffle Day. And I really like waffles. Today's kind of an easy one, I think. What's the last one? Vesuvius Day? Seems a bit dark. Now we're celebrating a volcano that killed a bunch of people in Pompeii. I read that book. I read the book about Pompeii. A horrible story, dude. Those people, like, never stood a chance. I'm gonna go for the waffles instead. Vesuvius Day, just kind of a lost cause. Waffles and maybe chicken. Isn't that a thing? Waffles and chicken? I'm in on that.
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1: How easy do we have to make it? We tell you your credit don't matter. We tell you that repo don't matter. We tell you to bring us $500. Yet still to this day, y'all come up here, y'all have 300, y'all have 400, asking us to make a deal. 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You don't understand that you can get a car today. All you need is

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0: 94 Rock WOTT, That the Warning, and Kerosene, Everlast before that. I'm Lancer, and Brett Michaels taking the rest of the year off as he continues to recover from his kidney stone surgeries. The 63-year-old Poison frontman took the stage in Sugar Hill, Georgia, Friday for his first show back after a series of postponements in the wake of the recent procedures. The return was short-lived, however, as the musician announced the following morning he's taking off the remainder of the year, citing doctor's orders following Brett Michaels' comeback show at the Bowl. At Sugar Hill, doctors and paramedics determined immediately after the show that he still needs additional rest and recovery from those recent surgeries. The musician's company, Michaels Entertainment Group, said in a statement shared on Facebook on Saturday, "Gots to get the feeling better, brother." I love this dude, man. He's such a nice guy. Such a nice guy. I had a chance to hang and chill with him a few years back. Just the coolest dude. The musician, who was set to perform at Mountain Music Fest on Saturday, going to be taking the next several months off to heal and get back to 100%, the statement continued. Saturday's post also included a statement from Brett's doctors. Dr. Abby Borhan and Dr. Patel will be pulling Brett off the road for the time being. He wanted to attempt this show, but we feel there is a much-needed period of rest and slow recovery ahead, especially considering the heat and humidity during the summer months and the effects that it can have on his blood sugar levels. So health first, my man. Health first, and then you can rebound with a solid 2027.
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Heavy rain for this evening with lows in the mid to upper 50s tomorrow. Afternoon showers, highs, low 70s. Partly cloudy skies on Wednesday, so if you're looking to go to the New York State Fair, Wednesday is a possible. Highs upper 70s. I think the Commodores are playing that day. Quiet Riot is also on the bill, so that's good stuff. Thursday, afternoon showers, highs upper 70s. Friday, morning showers, highs low 70s. And then Saturday, an almost perfect day. Sunny skies, highs low to mid 70s. I believe that's the day that Third Eye Blind is headlining the bill. So that, you know, just something to think about when you're making plans for the New York State Fair and the week and all that other jazz. Beastie Boys right now, So What You Want. 94 Rock.

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We've got a pair of 4-day GA passes for one lucky rockaholic, plus $100 in gas. Lancer and Oz will have your chances to get qualified. And then on Friday, September 4th, they'll randomly draw one winner. 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

94 Rock WOTT. That is Ryan Purge and Sour, and he was all the buzz, man. Friday night, people were pulling out phones and videotaping him, accosted him, wanting photographs afterwards, and just such a nice guy, dude. Such a cool dude. Everybody was coming up to me on Saturday. It was like, dude, I had such a great time. Ryan Purge was incredible. Such an amazing show. And he was, dude. He was absolutely incredible. And they're already talking about bringing him back for Brew York next year, and also talking about getting him in, I think, 1812 on the river. Somebody else was asking me how to bring him in for a show. So hopefully we can get him back in the North Country this fall or this winter for something else. Break off a little something. Bring Ryan Purge back, dude, because that guy was awesome sauce. Nirvana, right?

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0: 94 Rock WOTT Wage War, their latest blindfold, and that does it for me. I got to get to getting, dude. I'm Lancer. I got to get to getting, make room for Lou Burtis Hard Drive XL coming in top of the hour, 7 o'clock. I'm actually mentally spent. It's been a long day, a wondrous day, and looking forward to going home and relaxing a little bit, coming back. We're recharge batteries tomorrow, and we'll give away some more New York State Fair tickets. We'll qualify some more people for the Louder Than Life Festival coming up in just a few weeks. But I'm going to get out of here, man. I will leave you with Evanescence. Who Will You Follow? We'll try that one on for size next. And later.
1: How easy do we have to make it? 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We tell you that repo don't matter. We tell you to bring us $500. 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
2: 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There's a face I wanted to punch as a kid. This is Hard Drive XL, where our guests tonight include Black Sabbath, Wage War, and In This Moment. Welcome aboard.

0: Nirvana for this Monday edition of Hard Drive XL. I'm Lou Brutus. Hopefully your weekend kicked ass. We certainly have an excellent set of shows on the way. Tony Iommi of Black Sabbath will join me every night this week as featured artist. My other special guest tonight, Wage War, whilst in this moment joins me from the Hard Drive Archive. I'm going to have a rant about dog owners. Poetry Corner celebrates the anniversary of potato chips, whilst Screen Time and It Came From the Web will mark the anniversary of wrestling's Vince McMahon, with excellent films in Screen Time and old school wrestling sites in It Came From the Web.
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0: 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And right now, FX Caprera has some of the best buys in town on trucks, cars, SUVs from the biggest names in the car business. 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